Classic rock on the state line, 92.9 The Bear. The Stalker song, The Police, Every Breath You Take, I'll Be Watching You. Here we are, made it to August. Ken Dasha rocking you through the workday and the ride home with Soundgarden.

0: On the state line, 92.9, The Bear. The Steve Miller Band. A choker, a smoker, a midnight toker, and Soundgarden. Black Hole Sun, they're finally working on the last demos that Chris Cornell left, and we'll get some new music with him singing on it. I can't wait. Hey, I know back to school is just around the corner. 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

on the state line, 92.9 The Bear. Ken Daschau rocking a Monday afternoon and the ride home with one for the birthday boy. Lead singer, songwriter of Metallica, James Hetfield, celebrating today. Here's to another day of sobriety, James, for everybody who takes it one day at a time. Here's to you, wherever I may roam.

0: Classic rock on the state line, 92.9 The Bear. What's so civil about war anyway? Truer words never spoken. Guns N' Roses, Fleetwood Mac, and ZZ Top as we rock away a case of the Mondays. 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
1: 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Taking us to the other side, it's the Red Hot Chili Peppers.

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1: Hanging out with you Monday night. It is battle. Hey, coming up, I want to talk about this. Something is making a comeback, and I couldn't be more excited. I'm trying to convince my wife to let me buy one of these off of Facebook Marketplace. I'll tell you more about it next.
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0: Dateline 92.9 The Bear. A man says that he came face to face with Bigfoot while driving through Connecticut, but investigators had one very important follow-up question to him. Hey, it's Battle. He claims an 8-foot-tall hairy creature jumped in front of his car, crossed the road in 2 steps, and when asked whether it looked like a male or female, the answer was, there were no boobs. Yeah, great investigative work, everybody. We still don't know whether Bigfoot exists, but apparently we've completed the chest examination.
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on the state line, 92.9 The Bear. Well, here's a shipping hack that makes absolutely no sense. Adding rocks to a package can apparently make it cheaper to mail. Hey, it's Battle. A small business owner says one lightweight package cost about $7.60, but after he added a bag of rocks, the heavier box dropped down to $5.97. Customers even get a note saying, "Enjoy your free rocks." What is the strangest thing you've ever

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1: Hanging out with you Monday night, it's Battle. 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
1: 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Of course, SummerSlam took place over the weekend, and we broke down both nights. 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
1: We are back at it again tomorrow morning with your chance to win $1,000. 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
2: Rumors spreading around in that Texas town. About the shack outside the game. You know what I'm talking about. 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To that home out on the range. 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
1: Hanging out with you Monday night. It is Battle. Don't forget, tomorrow morning, your chance to win $1,000. You want some free cash? I mean, who wouldn't want free cash, right? 9 a.m., your first chance at $1,000. Got some George Thorogood and the Doors on the way after the Scorps.

0: Classic rock on the state line, 92.9 The Bear. There are unspoken rules in a mosh pit, and number one should be pretty obvious. Do not turn it into a bathroom. Hey, what's going on? It's battle. It happened at a concert in New Zealand, had to get paused after somebody reportedly dropped a deuce in the middle of the mosh pit during a Devil Skin show. And because it's a mosh pit, people are jumping around, moving where, and suddenly the worst possible thing is on shoes, clothes, and probably somebody's entire night. Staff had to come in and clean up the biohazard, which is a sentence no venue employee should ever have to hear. The mystery pooper, by the way, was reportedly identified, and someone saw a middle-aged man shaking it out of his pant leg. So there it is. The one time at a rock show where drop a heavy one was not about the music.
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1: 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Let's be friends. 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
1: I'm not going to lie. Anytime I hear this song, I always think of the scene in Reservoir Dogs. You know the scene I'm talking about, right? It's Battle hanging out here with you tonight. Steelers Will is on

92.9 on the state line, The Bear. How much would you be willing to spend on something from your favorite movie? Hey, what's up? It's Battle. Dorothy's ruby slippers from The Wizard of Oz reportedly sold for $32.5 million. The Rosebud sled from Citizen Kane, that brought in nearly $15 million, while James Bond's Ashton Martin sold for more than $6 million. If money wasn't an issue for you, what movie prop would you buy? Hit that talkback mic while listening on the iHeartRadio app. For me, I'd probably

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1: Wrapping things up here on your Monday night. Appreciate you letting me hang out with you. It's been a lot of fun. We'll do it again soon. Instagram, hit that follow button. Battle on Air is where you can find me. Love you. Me

called the Depression of Monday, Tuesday is actually a good start to the week, especially with Two for Tuesday. 92.9, The Bear.

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1: 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We also had Knockin' on Heaven's Door, the Bob Dylan song. We had the Space Intro and Fly Like an Eagle by the Steve Miller Band and Take the Money and Run, which you'll be able to do today. You'll hear keywords throughout the day, enter them here, and you can instantly win $1,000 of Wham. 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

92.9, The Bear. A couple zeps in there for two for Tuesday. Rock and roll from four, and then Over the Hills and Far Away. How about, let's throw down two by PJ, Pearl Jam. And this is off the first album called 10 Black.

0: 92.9 The Bear on the state line. Def Leppard working on new music. Very happy with it. That's Armageddon It. And we also have Pour Some Sugar on Me in there. We're going to have Two by Heart in just a couple of moments. Anytime you got a request for Two for Tuesday, just stream us and slap the red talkback mic silly once or twice and let me know what you want to hear. But let me know what's on your mind, too, what you're doing on the third shift. Where you at?
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0: On the state line, 92.9, The Bear. Cope here. Mark Coppola, DJ, lights the party, throwing down the first hit by Heart. Crazy on You.

0: on the state line. 92.9 The Bear. That's my Rain Twofer by John Fogerty and Creedence Clearwater Revival. Now, John played all that stuff last year at our iHeartRadio Music Festival number 15. Crafting the next few twofers, I've got some VH, Q, and Double O. That's how I memorize things. So that means Van Halen, Queen, and Double O would be Rock and Roll Hall of Famer Ozzy Osbourne.
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92.9 The Bear. 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Here's two by Queen on Two for Tuesday.

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1: So right before the Aussie twofer on Two for Tuesday, we had two of the bigger hits from Queen, Bohemian Rhapsody and The Killer Queen, which was their first top 40 hit on the Billboard charts. But they actually had a rock hit before that called Keep Yourself Alive that all the rock stations were playing. You had Crazy Train and also Flying High Again, both featuring the late, great Randy Rhoads on guitar. What they're going to do for Ozzy for the Halloween era at Universal Florida, Orlando, of course, and Universal California is have these great haunted mansions. But they'll be completely different from each other, so you'll have to go coast to coast to get it all in. That's for Halloween.
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1: You know, there's money coming up today, right? 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
1: There he is, Billy Idol, and his great guitarist on that song and everything else, Steve Stevens, both getting inducted this year to the Rock and Roll Hall of Fame. Billy and Steve played at iHeart Radio Music Festival number 6 with Sting and U2 that particular year, and now we're going on the 16th one. We also had Moni Moni in there, and we got some more stuff coming up in the next mix by Bob Seger. We have some Green Day and REM. Don't go anywhere, but if you stream us, you can slap the red talk back, Mike, silly, once, twice, or thrice, and let me know what's on your mind, what you want to hear, or what you're doing for the third shift.
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0: We don't need no fancy book learning to tell us that one plus one equals twofer. 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

92.9 The Bear. It's the great Bob Seger on Two for Tuesday, old time rock and roll. We had Turn the Page and there, get a ton of requests for that. Let's do a band that played at iHeartRadio Music Festival two times, but with two completely different personalities. And that can only be one band, and I'm talking about Green Day. This is Boulevard of Broken.

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0: Les Brock on the state line, 92.9, The Bear. R.E.M. writes these fascinating songs with lyrics, but like, you know, that was It's the End of the World as We Know It, and I Feel Fine. And then the one before that was called The One I Love, but it's not a love song. It's an objectification song. This is dedicated to the one I love, a simple prop to occupy my time. Fascinating, offbeat lyrics. Michael Stipe, their lead vocalist, is working on a new solo album. It will be out at the end of the year.
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It's John Mellencamp, Lonely All Night. 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Small Town before that. 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
1: Well, that's the Bon Scott era of AC/DC, one of the earlier hits, TNT. And then before that, AC/DC doing one of our theme songs here, Money Talks. And it does. You'll have chances today, all day long, to hear keywords and enter them right here, and you can instantly win $1,000. Just make sure if you know you entered a keyword, you pay attention to your smartphone in case an unknown number comes in. Yeah. You don't want to blow that off. My knee-jerk reaction is if I don't know who's calling, I don't answer. I can't win anyway. I work for the company, but that's good. There's more for you. But if you know you entered keywords, then even if you don't know who it is, it could be I say, hey, look.

0: 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I want to give it to you.
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0: 92.9 The Bear on the state line. Poison, a hair band power ballad with Brett Michaels. Every rose has its thorn. Before that, the Edgar Winter Group, Free Ride. That's the song that he sings vocals on, whereas the other song, Frankenstein, is an instrumental. The one quick story I got on that that's just a piece of rock trivia is I was at a concert of Edgar Winter. It was in Long Island at my father's place, it was called. And I saw him play all those great hits, then went backstage later. And lo and behold, his brother Johnny Winter was backstage. Somebody sent back this beautiful portrait of Edgar Winter, and Edgar refused to sign it. He goes, no, I don't want to sign that. So Johnny said, oh, come on. We did all this work on it. Okay, I don't care. I'll sign it. So somewhere in existence, it's probably worth a lot of money now, is a beautiful painting of Edgar Winter signed by his brother Johnny Winter. It's one of those bizarre twists.
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what's good about Tuesdays? 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And two for Tuesday. So, two things. 92.9 The Bear, Northern Colorado's classic rock.

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At least it's not Monday. 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

0: on the state line, 92.9 The Bear. Running Down a Dream, Free Fall In 2 from Tom Petty on your 2 for Tuesday. First Tuesday of the month. It's August 4th. It's Maria Melito. You just had a keyword. Well, we're giving you keywords between 9 and 5 so you can win a grand in your hand. That's $1,000. Now, it's already August, so you still have time for some vacation, and maybe you want to get a head start on back-to-school supplies and clothes and all those things. So $1,000, we get it. You can use it. As soon as you hear the keyword, just enter it on our website. I got more twofers on the way. It's 2 for Tuesday.
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tomorrow tomorrow. My goal today is to remember all the things I needed to get done yesterday and put them off until Wednesday. Why? It's 2 for Tuesday. 92.9 The Bear, Northern Colorado's classic rock.

92.9 The Bear. Two from the Eagles on a two for Tuesday. And you know, those guys will be at the Sphere again in the fall. And if you win $1,000, well, maybe you can buy some tickets. Here's a double shot of Green Day.

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0: 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Run to You, Summer of 69, two from Brian Adams on a two for Tuesday. 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

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John Fogerty is touring with Steve Winwood. What a great double bill, right? So here's a twofer of Creedence on your Two for Tuesday.

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0: 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Pink Houses, Jack and Diane, two from John Mellencamp on a two for Tuesday. Hard to believe it's already August, right? Indeed. Well, it came over the weekend, and I reminded you yesterday in case you forgot to change your calendar. Well, you got to do it. It's already August 4th.
1: All right, class, tell me about your weekend. 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

92.9 The Bear on the state line. Another keyword's coming up next hour. Your chance at winning a grand in your hand, $1,000. Here's a twofer of Nirvana.

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on the state line, 92.9 The Bear. Do you go to a lot of concerts? Well, if so, you probably already know about the latest trend. Do you know about this latest trend? I'm still shaking my head on it. I'll tell you more about it in just about 15 minutes. Here are the Red Hot Chili Peppers.

0: 92.9 The Bear. Hot-blooded jukebox hero, two from Foreigner on a two for Tuesday. So apparently, a note to self, if you go to a lot of concerts, people are wearing diapers at a concert. So wherever they are, like if it's a standing room thing, they're not losing their place. Yeah, I don't know if that's exactly worth it. Well, at least not for me. You won't be catching me wearing diapers. That's something I did as a baby and, well, hopefully no longer.
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horrible facts. Today is not Friday. Tomorrow is not Friday. Even the day after that is not Friday. Here's a terrific fact. Today is 2 for Tuesday. 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

on the state line, 92.9, The Bear. Satisfaction, Start Me Up, two from the Rolling Stones on a two for Tuesday. Mick Jagger does not look his age, does not act his age, and apparently, well, he doesn't drink, and he works out a lot, and his diet, whole grains, vegetables, fish, and chicken. And I would think Brian May of Queen does the same.

92.9 The Bear on the state line. Another keywords coming up next hour. Your chance at winning $1,000, a grand in your hand. We'll go to 5 o'clock. Don't forget about that. Here's a twofer of the Foo Fighters.

0: Happy Tuesday. Having even one small positive thought can change the rest of your day for the better. I'll give you one free. 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

92.9 The Bear. Latest invention out of Japan. Did you hear about this? Summer shirts with fans. Yeah. So this way, as you wear your shirt, it cools you off. I can't imagine, though. It probably looks bulky and I don't know. I just think it would be really bulky, you walking around with fans on your shirt. Here's Metallica.

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0: 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Dude Looks Like a Lady, Janie's Got a Gun, two from Aerosmith on a two for Tuesday. And that was requested by Tony, who's making deliveries as he's listening to the radio. And we thank you for that. 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

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It takes place under my desk, and I'm the only one that knows about it. It'll catch on. You watch. It's Two for Tuesday. 92.9 The Bear.

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1: Ozzy on a 2 for Tuesday. Black Sabbath guitarist Tony Iommi saying he misses him every day. He just talked to him the night before he passed and talking about aches and pains. He said, I just didn't think he wouldn't be there the next day, but I see him on YouTube all the time. He's always around. Amen for that. The music, that lasts forever. Just like this California band, the Eagles.

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1: Jon Bon Jovi on a two for Tuesday after his star-studded finale in the last show in New York City, off to Europe to continue singing. I didn't know, you know, he had his vocal cord problems and surgery. It was Shania Twain who told him about the doctor that she had, what was done and what it takes. She was like his mentor to guide him through all this. That's fantastic.
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1: Ken Daschow rocking out on a 2 for Tuesday, looking to put a grand in your hand. Another keyword coming up right after the top of the hour. Here's 2 from Pearl Jam.

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Classic rock on the state line, 92.9 The Bear. The Beatles on this Two for a Tuesday, who came back together to do that last fantastic album, Abbey Road, the cover, Walking Away from the Studio, I guess for the last time. It's an amazing place. Number two tour stop in all of London. That's right, after Buckingham Palace, it's Abbey Road crossing. Here's the Stone Temple Pilots.

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1: A righteous riff from Aerosmith, Walk This Way and What It Takes. Zeppelin as well with me, Ken Daschow. So our iHeartRadio Music Festival, presented by Capital One, is back this fall in Vegas, September 18th and 19th. 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We're talking to Goo Goo Dolls, Kenny Chesney. We got Snoop Dogg, Weezer. 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

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It's Nirvana.